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Greta Van Fleet. Black Smoke Rising, 105.5 WDHA. Morning Mic Drop. And get into some tickets for Jason Bonham's Led Zeppelin Evening at Wellmont Theater. Those tickets on the way during the 8 a.m. hour. Let me ask you if you like hitting the slots and spinning your way. If you haven't tried the DraftKings Casino app, I highly recommend it because you can have things your way and spin your way on DraftKings Casino. It's pretty cool, man. Flex spins let you pick the slots. Exclusively on DraftKings, new casino players play $5, get

0: 105.5 WDHA. Morning mic drop. Just about time for the 90s at 9. I told you I was like frantically trying to figure out what to do because I had nothing planned just minutes ago. And after asking for some help, sometimes you got to ask for some help. You do. You do. And I got an email from a great DHA listener who got the juices flowing, and I figured out what to do. Well, actually, he suggested the band that I'm going to kick off the 90s at 9 block with. So I got that going, got some other songs put together, and I think we are all set. Right now, our last look at the roads this morning, DHA Road Watch.
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3: Transit problems. New Jersey Transit, no service on the North Jersey coastline between Aberdeen, Matawan, down to Long Branch because of overhead wire problems near the Middletown station. On the roads, Route 23 southbound accident clearing right by Route 80 in Wayne, 21 north accident, left lane, one lane blocked at South Street in Newark, and southbound 17, that big old bus still blocking the left lane at Central Avenue. Been out there for a while. 287 crash cleared south into exit 30 at Basking Ridge, and 45 minutes at the George Washington Bridge and Lincoln and Holland Tunnels. Not a good morning there. And that's your total traffic update. I'm Bob Williams.
4: 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It's the Morning Mic Drop with Mike Anthony. No time machines or portals to a different timeline necessary. We're headed back to a kick-ass decade of rock. This is the 90s at 9.
0: Yeah, so as I mentioned, I had no idea what was going on. Got an email after begging for some help. Got an email from Dave in Montville.

0: musicians to amazing vocalists. Everyone who rocks is here.
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3: 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I'm like a monsoon in your chat room. Yours truly, David Lee. I am analog, but I speak fluent digital, and that's why they got me right here on WDHA.

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